0: Broadcasting live with more than just music.
1: 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You listen to WDOPE here on Raw Uncut Dope Tracks Radio. Come get you some. Let's get it.

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3: 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Stop calling me for real right quick.

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4: 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Stuck in a slump, stopped by a bump, turned into a lump. Enough is enough.

time. Buy the block. Get money. Generational wealth. Good for our health. Keeping it stealth. Staying refreshed. Just up ahead of what they call best. Elevating high.

So when you step to Dre, like Riri, still with the R-E-S-P-E-C-T, or get sprayed and laid. The Dre and his crew ain't never been afraid. Nah, we don't come from...

0: 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Meanwhile, here's another hint.
1: No threat! 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

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I'm tanking, I sent a text message to the Vex. 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

0: move to break the cycle. Life is but a Fibonacci spiral, it's archetypal. 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I'm so sick, you'll spill like antiviral microbiomes. 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Glowing trees like October, tokens are tova for my curiosity, no Mars rover. Playing was a 101 with the one. 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I decipher, decipher. What would a mic lead me? No XLR. But decipher. What would a mic lead me? No XLR.
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Finished high school. I finished high school. 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I mean, had a premonition. I was young and always wicked.